0: Hi, this is Michael from Deer Creek, Minnesota, and my favorite fall activities include being outside in God's creation, wearing a warm sweatshirt, and drinking a hot cocoa or coffee.
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0: keep going.
1: Hey there, my name is Brant. Producer Sherry's here too. There's a big survey from Pew Research about people leaving. They're saying I'm not a Christian anymore. That's where the cultural tide is going. I want to tell you why I will not be joining them and leaving. And even if somebody is skeptical by nature, there's some very good reasons why I will never leave. And I want to talk about that coming up.

0: I'm a farmer of 60 years here and up in Palisade, and the pulse really touches my heart every day. As I'm in my tractors, I'm always listening to you guys. So thank you.
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0: Saw another big research thing about people leaving the faith. They said by 2070 in America, specifically, there'll be less than half.
1: I saw that.
0: Yeah, it would be Christian,
1: mm-hmm.
0: professing Christian. So interesting. I just wanted to remind you, in case you're new to the show or something, or you don't know. We can't leave. I can't leave. I'll speak for myself. I'm not leaving.
1: Mm-hmm.
0: And it's because of the kingdom of God.
1: Mm-hmm.
0: It's so beautiful. When you understand or have any inkling of understanding what it is, you can't walk away from it. Jesus said it's like a pearl mm-hmm. that a merchant would find, knowing what pearls are worth something, and would sell everything to get it. And I agree.
1: Mm-hmm.
0: And Jesus himself, I can't walk away from him. And it's so interesting because when people say, why did you leave the faith? They'll have a million different reasons. There's so many.
1: Bring up Jesus.
0: Right. There's so many embarrassing reasons. Mm-hmm. I totally can go, yeah, you're right. You're right.
1: And if that was the thing I was in it for, then I would have left too.
0: Absolutely. There's plenty of embarrassing, horrible, scandalous, terrible things that you can point at and go, oh boy.
1: Mm-hmm.
0: But I'm not leaving this.

0: This is going to blow you away. It's another shocking fact. I'm a shock jock, rated G, but I am one of those shock jocks that everybody talks about. And this is really good. I don't even mind hyping it because it's so good. It's going to meet and exceed.
1: Brent, it is. That's just not good.
0: No, this one will.
1: Okay.
0: I know generally you don't want to do that.
1: Yeah. This... Okay. Ready.
0: The northernmost point of Brazil is closer to Canada than it is to the southernmost point of Brazil. That is a fact. You can look it up.
1: That is pretty shocking.
0: It's shocking.
1: It is. Now, I don't know how people shoehorn that into a conversation and then start buzzing about the show.
0: This is the kind of fact. I was thinking if I was a single man, like, and I met somebody, like, oh, this could work out. Like, I would start with this fact. And if she wasn't, like, interested, if she didn't think, wow, that's amazing.
1: And then that's not the woman for
0: there's
1: you.
0: There's no hope for this relationship.

0: This is so important to remember. You are a spiritual being. I am a spiritual being. I am not just my job. 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

Let's face it, a lot of people get a little itchy around religion for one reason, because they feel like the people who are on the inner circle of it or think they're in the inner circle think they're better than other people. Another reason is because we look at our own selves, our own motivations and stuff, and go, you know what? I don't think I'm good enough to be a part of this. So it's either like there's people kidding themselves about being good enough, or I'm not good enough. Jesus said something, and a lot of people just gloss right past this. A lot of religious people. He said there's no one good but God. Nobody. So if we're going on moral goodness, and you can think, I don't know, you can listen to us and have the wrong impression. I hope we don't give it to you, but, oh, you know what? They're just better people. I haven't got this addiction and that problem. We're not. If we're going by moral goodness, we shouldn't be on the radio, and neither should our artists. If that's the threshold, like, we're just good enough. My mind is not completely clean, by the way. And I speak for Sherry, too, and everybody else who's listening to the show. Jesus knows us. God knows our hearts, still wants us. And how amazing is that? So based on that, there's no way we would look at you and go, oh, you're not good enough for this show or this station or something. Like, we just can't even think in those terms, because he's been so good to us. He's been so good to us. How in the world will we shut the door on you?

0: Let's remember back together. Because kids these days, we're sitting on the rockers here on the front porch.
1: Yeah.
0: Kids these days, they don't know what we had in our classrooms. They would not believe what we had in our grade school classrooms.
1: What do you mean?
0: We had this thing called a paper cutter. You know what I'm talking about?
1: Yes, I do. Why?
0: How did they let us have that?
1: I don't know.
0: It was, I don't know how to describe it, but it was like something.
1: Like a hatchet. Something
0: a butcher would use.
1: Yeah.
0: And it was super sharp. It was a giant, it was a guillotine
1: yes,
0: for paper,
1: it was.
0: Basically.
1: Yes, it was. And you worked it by yourself.
0: By yourself.
1: You went over there with a piece of
0: paper.
1: Like,
0: it was a big blade.
1: Sharp blade.
0: I don't.
1: Why
0: looking back, like, I can't,
1: they didn't care about
0: there's
1: us.
0: Some stuff like, oh, that was weird. We were kind of risky, but still.
1: No, that's dangerous.
0: No, that's just plain dangerous.

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0: 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I live in Breezy Point, and I look forward to bonfires in the backyard in the fall.
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Hey there, my name is Brant. Producer Sherry is here too. 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

0: If you're new to the show, we welcome you. Number one, you should know that. The other thing is we'll talk about Jesus a lot. We're not afraid to, and it's not because we're trying to make you a better person or anything. It's because we want to talk about things that are important to us, and he is. Like, he has made my life completely different than it would be otherwise, and Sherry would say the same thing. We're not afraid about it either because he's so relevant to every decision that we make in our lives. That's the thing. A lot of people be like, oh, you got to make Jesus relevant to everybody. I'm like, no, you don't. Oh, he's plenty relevant. Like, the stuff he said would get him attacked from all angles even now. Like, if he walked in America right now, he would still challenge the same vested interests. He talks about things that are so close to our heart, about ourselves and our pride and our money, our sexuality, everything. He's plenty relevant. So we'll talk about him a lot, and we'd love if you're along for the ride.
1: I've been wasting time chasing after false gods. What I thought was light turned into a blind spot.

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0: night you're falling all to pieces. You can bring your lonely heart to Jesus. What if I told you that I believe
1: it? Kind of not dialed into entertainment news, because, and the reason is I don't care about entertainment news.
2: Well, given that, I understand why you wouldn't be tuned into it.
1: But when there's a personal angle,
2: yeah,
1: I pay attention.
2: Okay.
1: So they're looking for a new James Bond. They want this actor to commit to 10 to 12 years.
2: Huh.
1: I can't do that.
2: You can't.
1: No.
2: Or you can.
1: 10 okay. to 12 years?
2: Okay, it's too much.
1: I got other stuff I want to do.
2: All right.
1: I also think I'm too edgy for them.
2: I do. Okay, why? Like, what are you saying here?
1: I don't think they want a James Bond who plays the accordion.
2: And the flute.
1: And yeah.
2: Yeah.
1: I don't think they want a James Bond
2: that has puppets.
1: That, okay, yeah, all the other stuff. They don't want that.

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2: Thank you, Lord, for the small things like me and her on a porch swing.

0: Hey, what's going on? My name is Brant, and Sherry's here too. My wife is named Carolyn, and Sherry's family was over last night at our house, and Carolyn shared a story because we were talking about how God uses people.
1: Mm-hmm.
0: And I know in your mind, sometimes this happens where we think, maybe I should do this great thing. I'll write this book, or I'll, you know, save the children of Malawi or whatever mm-hmm. it is. Those sound very significant. But Carolyn said she remembers vividly when she was in fifth grade and was very lonely. And for some reason, she said, I don't even remember why, but I called my Sunday school teacher. And my Sunday school teacher said, are you alone, honey? And she said, yeah, I am. Well, why don't I come over and pick you up? I'm getting ready for a thing I have tonight, but you can stay with me. And so Carolyn said, I vividly remember sitting there in her room watching her put curlers in her hair and stuff. And it meant so much. Think about this. She remembers that all the way back to fifth grade.
1: Mm-hmm.
0: But that person, and she knows all about this person, like that was the one incident she remembers so vividly. We tend to look at big stuff. That's not how God works.

0: Here's a problem. I have a speaking gig coming up later this week.
1: Okay.
0: My calendar is a speaking gig. I forgot who I'm talking to for what it's about.
1: And just so got a gig.
0: I have someone who helps me very part-time administratively as an assistant. So I have asked her. I told her whatever it is, it's going to be powerful.
1: you could just tell me where and what.
0: Tell me who's going to be witnessing whatever it is I'm doing. Because it's going to be amazing.
1: Sounds like everyone's in for a surprise.
0: Yeah.

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1: G'day, this is Joel with For King and Country, and many of us have a friend or a neighbour or a loved one who struggles with substance abuse, and there is a way out.
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0: Hey there, my name is Brant. Producer Sherry is here too. We have our joke telling masterclass coming up. A lot of response to this. I'm getting a lot of people submitting material too.
1: Ah, when will you be bringing that out? Because the ones you've been doing are kind of homemade, right?
0: Those are, yeah.
1: Don't you no pressure okay, to answer now. That's
0: I'm
1: fine.
0: I'm pivoting today.
1: Okay.
0: A listener named Bill. Okay. Bill sent this.
1: Bill.
0: I know. I fumbled over that.
1: Yeah.
0: But it sounds like I'm making it up.
1: Yes,
0: his name's actually Bill. He sent it to me, and it's funny. So here we go.
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0: Okay, this is a feature of the show that's very popular. It's intro.
1: And now a masterclass on joke telling with your instructor, Brant Hansen.
0: By the way, do you think you'll remember me, producer Sherry, for a long time?
1: Yes, I do.
0: You do? Mm-hmm. That's cool. All right. Anyway, knock, knock.
1: Who's there?
0: You already forgot who I am.
1: Oh, my goodness.
0: That's funny.
1: It's not because...
0: It's just because you didn't laugh.
1: No, the presumption is when you say knock, knock, I don't know who's there. I don't know who's on the other side of the door. It could be anybody. I didn't forget you.
0: Because of the overlapping incompatible frames of reference.
1: Let's stay with absurdity. So, okay. The two of us can agree on that.
0: This has been a masterclass in joke

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0: This happens quite a bit, and we're honored that you listen to our show if you're doing it deliberately. Now, you may be doing it on accident right now, but we're still honored.
1: Thank you.
0: Mm-hmm. My name's Brant, by the way. Sherry is here, too, but I routinely have people come up to me in public and say, hey, are you the guy from radio? Are you Brant? And they introduce themselves to me and get to know their family or whatever. Mm-hmm. And then they apologize, like, oh, we're so sorry if it seems creepy that we said something. Like, it doesn't.
1: No.
0: We really do feel like this is a friendship thing.
1: We do.
0: So don't feel creepy about it.
1: We like meeting you and your family.
0: Yeah, I'm sure there's a point at which it's creepy, but I haven't. No
1: there
0: one's.
1: There is. Let's see. Showing up at the house. Slightly.
0: I think, yeah.
1: That could be a little problem.
0: I mean, I've had listeners over at the house, but yeah, okay. Wait for some kind of invitation. And if it's like at night,
1: yeah.
0: And I come down the stairs and you're there,
1: yeah, right,
0: sitting there
1: In the living room,
0: and then you turn to me like, "Hey, are you Brant from radio?" I'll
1: be like, "That might be a little bit."
0: Hang on, and we'll have you arrested. But the friendship thing is still legit.
1: It's still there. You're still a friend.
0: Yeah, you're arrested, but you're a friend.

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0: Pro tip, don't write, if you're writing a letter like a corporation or whoever, and you write to whom it may concern, don't write that.
1: Why?
0: They say what you should do is write to whom it will concern.
1: That sounds a little
0: because it's ominous, but it gets more attention getting.
1: I don't know if that's the type of attention you want.
0: To whom this is gonna concern.

0: If something happens to me and you're like, hey, I want to send you good thoughts and good vibes, you don't need to. And the reason is I don't want to sound like a bad attitude, but I agree with my friend Jared because he pointed out, like, I lack the antenna to pick up your good vibes.
1: That's...
0: or to know your good thoughts.
1: Yeah.
0: Pray for me. Pray for me. Because I trust God, and I think that'll do a lot more good.

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0: Hi, this is Margaret Morse. My favorite thing to do in the fall is my cousin and my girlfriend. 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
3: Let me tell you about Chloe and Cooper. 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
1: I know one day all will be made right. The dark will give way to the light, but that doesn't help me tonight. You say you're here, I'm not alone, but God has been such a long road, and I need your help just to hold.

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It's been sounding like the truth. 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

0: this is Tiffany from Crosby, Minnesota, and I love to listen to the Pulse when I'm getting ready for work, or a lot of times when I'm at work, I'll have my earbud in, and it helps me have a great mood for the day, and usually I'm singing to myself a lot, but my coworkers are very used to it.
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1: Hi, this is Elena, and this is YFC Minute, the Olive to Raise Up lifelong followers of Jesus. Here's our director, Dale Kuglin.
2: When I was a kid, we used a contraption called a pencil. Now, some kids liked brand new ones, but a bunch of us boys thought it was far more impressive to whittle ours down until they were basically a chewed eraser and a tiny lead point. As you can imagine, it was nearly impossible to improve our penmanship with a pencil that barely existed. And then, to our dismay, old Mrs. Slopner would walk over, take our wonderfully tiny pencil out of our hand, and replace it with a new one that felt like it was a mile and a half long. It's a silly memory, but it reminds me how often Christians hang on to something that isn't really helping us. Maybe not a sinful action, but attitudes, feelings, or memories that the Lord knows we'd be better off handing over to Him. Trading in your worn-out metaphorical pencil for God's best is another way that we can grow in our journey as a lifelong follower of Jesus.
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1: These nights, I'm just living in the reruns. It's a show called Everything I Should Have Done. But I can't do another one, no. No, I can't do another one. So I look up at the ceiling in my living room. So stuck, I could really use a sign from you.

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1: 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But that

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2: 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I came to Teen Challenge, and God just really got a hold of my heart. Christ plays a role in my recovery daily because I no longer say the things I used to say, think the way I used to think. I'm completely changed for the better.
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0: Hi, this is Felicia from Crosby, Minnesota. 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
1: Hi, this is Annika, and this is a YFC Minute. Youth for Christ is all about reaching young people everywhere to raise up lifelong followers of Jesus. Here's our director, Dale Kuglin.
2: I met with a student who had only been a believer for a couple of years. And she said, I see all kinds of people claiming to be Christians. They go to church on a semi-regular basis, they're generally nice, and they seem to be really good people. But I don't see them talk about their faith. I don't see them praying for each other. And when I ask them about something that I've read in the Bible, I just get a blank stare. So in many cases, I just don't see people pursuing Jesus. And I can't say that I gave her a real profound answer, but I did have to admit she wasn't wrong. What I did say to her is that she had found the key to being a lifelong follower of Jesus, and that is daily pursuing Jesus.
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It's Peter Burton with So Long on 104.3 The Pulse with Don and Angela. Gonna be, well, mostly sunny today. Gonna be nice, high of 64. Rain comes tonight and tomorrow. But today, sunshine, high of 64. Right now it's 45 with Crowder, Never Gonna Die, on The Pulse. Got it.

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I lost my way with the loss of love that came to a bitter end. So far from running over.

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0: Patrick Mayberry, anybody else on 104.3 The Pulse with Don and Angela. Good morning, 6:14.
1: How much of your life could you get back if your cell phone disappeared?
0: None. I would spend my whole existence to find my cell phone.
1: Okay.
0: Where did we go?
1: That would be my number one priority for the rest of the day.
0: Right? For the rest of my life till I found
1: probably,
0: the thing.
1: Yeah. Well, the reason I ask is apparently half of Americans say they spend too much time on their smartphones,
0: yes.
1: Which I don't disagree with per se. It's amazing how I remember life before the internet, and I'm old enough to tell my kids I remember life before Apple came out with a smartphone.
0: Uh-huh.
1: Like, I remember what the flip phone, I remember what it was like to be on a corded phone. I'm that old, right?
0: I'm old enough that I had a BlackBerry.
1: Oh, yes.
0: There we go.
1: And that's going back to the early 2000s. Yes.
0: No, it's in the 90s. And I had the itty bitty buttons. Yeah. That didn't work.

0: Yeah. Didn't work with my thumbs.
1: No. Yeah, exactly. Right. Well, I'm just, it's amazing how we can't imagine life without our cell phones anymore. And yet, you know, if you disconnect from your phone, is that even something that you feel is plausible or you feel like you can do anyway? I know that some people institute rules and things like that. I don't know. Like I've tried it in my family very unsuccessfully. Mm-hmm. I don't know if my family could do it, but I admire those who do.
0: Yeah. We used to have a no technology Tuesday at our house when the kids were there, no phones, no computers, no television. And we all say we loved it, but it went away pretty quickly. You know what I mean? So it's like, if we loved it so much, why was it gone? And now it's just Valerie and I, empty nesters. Yeah, we spend more time going back and forth. Hey, did you see this? Holding our phone up so the other person can see. Did you just see it? No, did you?
1: Exactly. See, I feel like if we instituted a no technology, like my husband and I would never speak because we literally speak to each other by sending texts and memes to each other.
0: Absolutely.
2: Timberwood Church is a place that's committed to God's word and welcoming all. We aim to help individuals encounter the love of Jesus and experience a taste of the kingdom of God in the Brainerd Lakes area. Timberwood Church is just south of Nisswa. Something warm in a cup. Something warm to cover you up.
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6: 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Got blood on my hands.

0: Homecoming is the band. The Cost is the name of the song. 104.3 The Pulse. We're Don and Angela.
1: Yeah, we are. You know, every day we face trials. We face what we call burdens. You have a choice. When you get those burdens, you can carry them around with them or throw them into the Lord's hands every day. And the Psalms tells us, cast your burden upon the Lord and he will sustain you. He will never allow the righteous to be shaken. Good morning. I love this devotional from Billy Taylor today because we all go through things that burden us down a little bit. And isn't it better when we can lift those burdens off of our shoulders? We never know what life's going to bring us. We just know that there's going to be uncertain and trying times. Know that God gives us the promise of hope. And when we trust in him, he's going to strengthen us. He's going to keep us secure. And one of the things I love about this exact promise that we first hear in the Psalms is repeated in 1 Peter. And when God repeats himself, that's when we better pay close attention. God says, cast your burdens on me. And this is the like you have that backpack on your back.
0: Yeah.
1: And when you take it off, you cast it off. You are getting rid of that. It is no longer a burden on your back. That's the same thing with our burdens. Take it off. Throw it on the Lord and say, God, here, I trust you. I know you love me and will take care of me. And God always upholds those who place their trust in him. It also says the promise says God will not let you be shaken. He will be your rock. He'll strengthen you through the storms, the uncertainties of life, keeping you safe and secure. So just remember, whatever you're facing today, it might not change tomorrow. You might still have that tomorrow, but God gives you hope. God gives you courage. You were just talking the other day about be strong, be courageous. God right. gives you that courage, that courageousness, and determination to make it through whatever life brings.
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0: It's Evan Egerer with Dale, which also means praise, on 104.3 The Pulse with Don and Angela.
1: I love this. Matthew 5 reminds us to be salty and stay lit. Very easy way to sum it up.
0: All right, be lit today.

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1: Going to be sunny today and high of 64. Right now it is 45 with Ben Fuller, Carrie Underwood on The Pulse.

0: It's Ben Fuller and Carrie Underwood. If it was up to me, I'm 104.3 The Pulse. It bothers me every time I play that song.
1: Why?
0: Because in my mind, it should be if it were up to me, not if it was up to
1: the
0: me.
1: The grammar police came back. Every now and then, grammar police comes out of dawn.
0: I just hear Mrs. Cantu's voice in my head telling me that. And I don't know if I'm right. I mean, Laurel's listening this morning, and she knows this stuff. She ought to text us and let us know. Should it be if it was up to me, if it were up to me? Okay.
1: Man,
0: I'm
1: your
0: third
1: grade teacher really, really imprinted you.
0: Yeah, or messed me up, one or the other. Good morning. We're Don and Angela.
1: Well, this is why technology can be so useful sometimes, because now we have autocorrect and auto spell, and now we have AI. So like it'll literally compose things with good. Well, actually, you know, what's really fun is when you get the AI battling each other for good grammar, which happens to me sometimes.
0: Oh,
1: like,
0: really?
1: I'll get one sentence composed by ChatGPT and I'll put it in and Gemini says that's bad grammar. It should be something else. And I'm like, oh, we'll just let the AI battle it out. Right.
0: That is hilarious. I love that.
1: It is possible. We have an overabundance of technology these days, which started with our smartphones, right? When they started to kind of create this etymology. My question is there a technology, like an old school technology, that you kind of miss a little bit that you wish could be brought back? And I'm trying to think of things in my life, because I feel like in my life we got the precursor to what we have now. I don't want to bring back dial-up.
0: Like, no.
1: I don't want to bring,
0: no.
1: You know what I mean? Like, I don't know, cable, is that obsolete technology now? Because I remember
0: almost.
1: The days when we had like the rabbit ears, right?
0: Yes.
1: And then we got cable and it was like, oh, wow.
0: It's a
1: I can
0: whole
1: watch
0: new
1: weather
0: world.
1: 24/7. I used to literally watch the Weather Channel because I could, you know, right? Are there forms of technology that you're kind of like, now that we're in modern times, I miss this? And if there is, we'd love to hear from you. 218-833-2778. 218-833-2778.
0: Technology we miss. Mind's drawing a blank.
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0: Man, if I'm having a rough day, that is the song that inspires me. I'm Brandon Lake and Count on 104.3 The Pulse. 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
1: A little peek into the studio. When songs are playing, Angela and I are generally communicating. We're talking about what we're going to be talking about and stuff. Not during that song. I'm sorry.
0: No.
1: I was completely...
0: I was in full-on worship mode. Sorry.
1: It's like when I've got sports on TV and Valerie's completely tuned out. It was exactly like that. During that song, you know, the way you start your day a lot of times determines how your day is going to go, right?
0: Mm-hmm. Oh, yeah.
1: I am going to have an outstanding day today.
0: That is good, like putting it out there. Yes. Why?
1: Earlier this hour, we played a song, if it was up to me. And mm-hmm. I said, I'm thinking my English teacher is telling me if it were up to me is what it should be. And I have had a teacher that says, I believe Don is correct with were. I am telling you, I have had the biggest smile on my face I've had in a long time. I don't remember a teacher ever telling me that outside of math class. Math class, I got it right all the time. But, yeah, I believe Don was correct.
0: See, it's because you started with somebody telling you, yes, Don, you're right. And it's like, yes, I started the day early with someone telling me how right I am. I am ready for the rest of this day.
1: Just never happens. It's going to be a good day.
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6: 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It's great. 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

0: All right, I got to remember to play that song tomorrow when it's a thankful Thursday, not on a worship Wednesday, but whatever.
1: It works for both.
0: It does both. Life Church worship there. Thank you. We're Don and Angela. Thank you for listening this morning.
1: Yes, and love just kind of giving you some extra positivity since we get plenty of bad news. If you turn on the news in the morning, you're going to get plenty of that. Let's counterbalance it, right? Clint Schneider is the name of this guy. He's actually a teacher. He lives in Missouri, and he happened to see flames through his daughter's window, not as in like he's in his daughter's room and he's looking out her window and he sees flames outside his house, not inside. He immediately ran next door, knowing the elderly woman who lived there had limited mobility. He's barefoot at the time. He goes over to the house. He smashes a window with a rock, which is actually pretty heroic because you have to be pretty strong to be able to do that, right? And he's barefoot, right? So now that he's smashed the window and it's gone in a million pieces, he has to cross over the broken glass to enter into this smoke-filled house. He spots his neighbor. He sees her hands waving in the fire's glow, picks her up, carries her outside before the firefighters arrived. And it's just a reminder that being a good neighbor sometimes means like, oh yeah, you can borrow my tool. I'll collect your Amazon package, you know? And sometimes it means running out of your house barefoot and crossing over broken glass for a woman who can't save herself.
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0: Eli Gabel, what a year. 104.3 The Pulse. We're Don and Angela.
1: Yeah, soak up the sunshine today. Look at the long-range forecast. We might not see it again until early next week, so enjoy it today. Sunny high of 64. 44 right now with Bodie. Gopher Broke on The Pulse.

drunk, so I do it Sunday afternoon before it gets dark. I try to. I will note that Valerie is very good at

0: the glory. Take the glory, it's yours.
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0: It's the Afters with New Day, New Life on 104.3 The Pulse with Don and Angela.
1: Now that, can we agree, fall is officially here? Yes.
0: Yeah, I mean,
1: is it official?
0: It's official. It doesn't matter whose clock you're using or which source you relied on. It is officially fall now.
1: Okay, the trees are telling us it's fall. The weather's starting to tell us it's fall. So I'm going to go in with it's meteorological fall, I think, happened yesterday. Okay. And now that it's fall, I'm wondering, what food have you not had all summer that you now miss very much? Ooh. And that you're starting to kind of think about? I don't know what it is. I don't know if like the count, because we were talking about fall so much yesterday, the past 2 days, I have been thinking about chili like nonstop. It's like all of a sudden the calendar hits September and I'm like, ooh, I'm feeling some. I need to pull out my chili recipe. I need to start maybe this weekend. I'm actually literally planning in my time so that I can start to because I'm the one who always eats the leftovers. I make enough so that I don't have to worry about dinner for the whole week. You know?
0: Valerie does not like leftovers. I eat leftovers. No. Valerie does not. So, yeah, I understand. So, ooh, food. All right, so
1: yeah,
0: text
1: what's
0: us.
1: What's the food that you miss? Yeah.
0: Text us. Let us know what is the food that you've missed, and now that it's fall, you can officially have this food again. Love to hear your suggestions. It's going to make me really hungry, but it's going to give us menu ideas for the next couple of weeks.
1: Exactly.
0: Text us, 218-833-2778, a food that you have missed, but now you can enjoy because it is officially fall. 104.3 The Pulse thanks Easy Home Solutions for their support. 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

0: My name is Andy from Aiken, and what I love about fall is I love to sit by the fire with a cup of hot cocoa and read a book. 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

0: They've been writing songs for years. They've written, I think it's 144 songs that other artists have sang. And then they finally decided to sing the song that they wrote. That is Poets and Prophets, Make Room on 104.3 The Pulse. It's 724 with Don and Angela.
1: I am now regretting posing this question a little bit.
0: Are you? No one responding? I mean, is that why you're regretting it?
1: No, not exactly. Okay. What we were asking was, what is a food that you have missed all summer long? But now that it's fall, you can finally bring back in. Now you're ready. Now you've been missing it. Now you're starting to crave it.
0: Okay.
1: And unfortunately, people are now texting pictures.
0: Oh, yes.
1: And I'm discovering that I'm hungry. Like, they're making me... I will say, bonus with this question, it's handling my dinner plans. I'm like, oh, I'm going to do that on Tuesday. Yeah. I'm going to do that on Friday, right? So yeah, what is a fall meal that it's kind of like, okay, not, it doesn't work in the summer. I'm not interested in it in the summer, but right. Now that it's fall, like, I am ready to rehash this.
0: Okay.
1: And Patty had mentioned chicken pot pie, homemade, of course, which sounds delicious.
0: That sounds good.
1: So yeah, so I'm not saying she has to bring it by the station, but I'm not saying it either. Okay. And then Sherry texted me a picture, which is not fair. Sherry, it's not fair. But listen to this description. She says, chicken wild rice soup cooked in a cast iron Dutch oven using coals of fire.
0: Then
1: add sourdough bread as a
0: sourdough
1: side.
0: Sourdough bread.
1: We need your Batman voice for that.
0: I need my Batman voice.
1: That sounds epic. And yes, you can bring yours by Friday. Not that you have to, but I'm not saying you shouldn't bring it over.
0: Becky said chicken barley soup.
1: Ooh,
0: I don't know that I've ever had chicken barley soup, but if you look forward to it for months, it must be. Oh, and she sent the recipe. Okay.
1: So. Oh, see, she sent a picture. Someone else sent a picture. We're getting food pictures. Boring. I wish that translated to the radio.
0: Maybe I should have rephrased this. What dessert food have you not had all summer long you're looking forward to? 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
1: Saw that there's an opportunity to see the Northern Lights again tonight. Like, that could be kind of fun. I think you have to have your phone, though, right?
0: Yeah.
1: You're the connoisseur with that, Don. Yeah. You're the one who knows how to make it happen. I never do it right.
0: Yeah, and I'll have to stay up late, too. All right. But it's worth it.
1: Too.
0: All right, hold on. Triple Play coming up next after Carly Ann Taylor and KB. Here's Lifeline.

0: That is Carly Ann Taylor featuring KB in that song too, Lifeline, on 104.3 The Pulse, and we are Don and Angela.
1: It's that time of day. The alarm clock has gone off. It is time to play Triple Play, where we give you three clues that have something in common, and everyone that texts in the right answer goes into a drawing. We let randomizer pick the winner, okay? So everyone gets an equal shot because not everybody has the same kind of cell service, and sometimes it would take longer for others to get their answer. And so we just try to make it fair. Everybody who gets it right over the course of the next song is 3 minutes and 8 seconds long. So you have a few minutes to get your answer in. Okay. The text line number is 218-833-2778. All right. We ready? You ready for the clues?
0: Mm, yes. All right. Ready.
1: Angela does not know the answer today. First,
0: it doesn't stop me from trying.
1: True bird. First true bird.
0: All right. So if you think you know, text us now, 218-833-2778. 218-833-2778.
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0: That is Seth Schleter. All in. I wasn't sure. I was like, oh, I was going to talk, but he, sometimes they come back and they do a tag and you're like, oh, whoops. Sorry, Seth. Didn't mean to step on you there. 104.3 The Pulse. We are Don and Angela. Good morning.
1: All right. As we wrap up Triple Play, this is the game where we give you three clues. They all have something in common. Today was kind of fun because about half of the answers were right and half of the answers were creative. And so
0: I was in the creative category on this one.
1: So here you go. First, true bird. The answer, the correct answer, the one we were looking for is love. First love, true love, love birds. So there we go. And we do have a winner. It was Jill from Owatonna was the one that the computer picked. And she picks up a Pulse t-shirt that glows in the dark.
0: But I personally enjoyed they all have an R in them.
1: That was a good answer.
0: Also, like, the fifth day of creation.
1: That was a good one.
0: Those were some fun ones.
1: someone said free. I thought that was good. I thought first free. That was true, you know, free.
0: They just wanted to get the free bird.
1: And then free bird. Yeah, the free bird. So that was not the right answer. Not today. It might be in the future, though.
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1: Whatever you do today, do it with the confidence of a four-year-old in a Batman t-shirt.
2: Devil's playing fiddle, demons coming like a missile to my left, to my right, but I ain't be dancing with them. I got angels.

0: He's at the Gitche November 12. He likes it so much here, he's coming back. That's David Crowder. Actually, he goes by Crowder now. And Unstoppable. Don and Angela here, 104.3. The Pulse. Good morning.
1: I think if he likes it here so much, he just should have stayed after Celebrate Minnesota, you know, set up his little travel trailer and hang out with us for a couple months. That would have been
0: right.
1: That would have been interesting. Okay, so we get enough bad news everywhere we turn. It's on the internet, it's on television, social media. So we love to celebrate the good news around here. Maybe a story that might make you smile a while. And this is about a 12-year-old, and she's showing us how to do this. Her name is Sadie, and she saw something that bugged her. It just bugged her. She had heard of this area where there were a bunch of fires. And nobody lost their life, but some kids were put out of their home. And these kids lost toys in the fire, and that bugged her. And so she decided she wanted to do something about it. So she went to her mom, and they decided to rescue worn and damaged stuffed animals from thrift stores that were about to be thrown away. And they carefully washed them, repaired them, restuffed them, restored them by hand, where they look brand new.
0: Oh, wow.
1: And now they are giving those to kids who have experienced home fires and other disasters. So far, she's donated 114 restored stuffed animals that she has repaired that makes new. And she's continued to rescue and restore these many ways. And now she got recommended by the American Red Cross. And now people are starting to give her awards and stuff like that. And she didn't want the attention. That's not why I did this. She said, I don't mind some of the attention because maybe, just maybe, I will inspire other kids my age to do something along the same lines. And she said, you know what? I just know from my life that sometimes a little comfort can make a big difference.
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1: It's one of those Chamber of Commerce days again today. Lots of sunshine, high of 64 right now, 44, a little bit chilly. 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

0: Gable Price and Friends. He has friends, and he's not, you know, too proud to admit right there. Great song. Hey, Don and Angela with you. It's 8:15. Good morning.
1: So, totally forgot about this yesterday. Kind of wish I had remembered it a little bit sooner. But today, this morning, was See You at the Pole.
0: Yes, it was.
1: Which is something that happens annually at schools around the country. Mm-hmm. I would have mentioned it to my daughter, totally, because she would have loved to have remembered to participate at her school and everything. But really neat. If you're not familiar, this is kind of an annual thing where students will go out to the flagpole at their school, and they just kind of rally around there and they have a time of prayer together before their day starts. And it happens pretty much at the beginning of the school year.
0: Yeah,
1: I guess it's a certain day.
0: Third Wednesday of September.
1: There you go. I never remember until it's too late, clearly. But I'm excited that people like Ryan remembered, because he sent in a really cool picture of the students that were rallied around the pole, Pequot Lake students.
0: Yeah.
1: And there was a pretty good showing. I mean, looking at this photograph, I'm thinking at least 30, maybe more. I mean, a huge gathering of students around there. And it's just such a great reminder that we need to be continually praying for our students, praying for our schools, praying for our teachers, praying for their learning, praying that God goes with them wherever they go, every time they go into class and everything like that.
0: I had a friend of mine who drove a bus, and he said, don't forget to pray for the school bus teachers, because a lot of times we are their first interaction of the day.
1: Yeah.
0: Say, when they are getting on the bus, and a lot of school bus drivers listen to the Pulse as they're driving the bus in the morning. So I think that's kind of cool too. So remember to pray for the school bus drivers and safety as well.
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1: And shout out to you if you're hiding in your car for an extra 2 minutes before going into work.
0: Yes.
1: Some of us also do that.

0: That is Claire Leslie, full 180, 104.3, The Pulse. Don and Angela keeping you company this morning.
1: So someone asked me, and it made good sense. The question they asked me was, so how do we communicate with you and Angela on the morning show on a regular basis? And I'm like going, that's a great question, because we don't say this a whole lot. We do around the contest that we do in the 7 o'clock hour, and sometimes when we do it a contest in the 8 o'clock hour. But for the most part, we don't mention. If you have something to share, we would love to hear from you. And it's really easy. You can text us. Just text 218-833-2778. Now, I will let you know that when you text that number, both Angela and I will see it. So if you want it just to be to Angela, tell me to look away or whatever. But And I will. But that's the best way to get in touch with us during the morning show every day.
0: And I will add that the other way you can get in touch with us, not quite as efficient, though, is sending smoke signals. But we don't always look out the window.
1: That is true.
0: That's why the texting tends to be a little bit better. 218-833-2778.
1: Right now, we're right across the street from Our Savior's Lutheran Church in Pequot Lakes. And so usually I'm trying to figure out who's going in and out the door across the street over there. And
0: No judgment.
1: But no judgment at all. Yeah. We just heard from Deb, and I love the story that she shared this morning.
0: Yeah, because we'd mentioned the See You at the Pole. And that we need to be praying for our bus drivers. We need to be praying for our teachers, you know, our families, our kids, all of that. And Deb says, well, I drove a bus for many years. And one day, as I was dropping off this young girl, probably like kindergartenish young girl, her mom was waiting for her. And as I opened the door, mom came walking up and said, I got a question for you. What radio station do you listen to?
1: Uh-oh.
0: And Deb's like, oh no, here we go. Someone's not happy with what I'm listening to. Because she had the Pulse on. Right? And the bus.
1: Great
0: station.
1: And
0: it's kind of like, how long is it going to take for someone to be offended by this, right? Mm-hmm. Well, apparently this parent surprised Deb by asking how to find it, because her daughter had been singing all the songs that she and Dad didn't recognize. Oh. But they liked the songs that their child was singing. So hopefully that story ends in them listening to the Pulse for a while too. But we love that you put it on, Deb, in your bus, and that's huge. And we love that you affected the life of that little kindergartner girl. And that's why we need to be continually giving these tools and giving these prayers over to you guys, all of you that are in charge of young minds.
1: Yeah. So like, if you've got a story to share, great. If you just want to say hi, that's great. If you got a request, like today, officially it's Worship Wednesday, and worship song you wanted to hear, you could let us know about that as well. Just text us. We get it pretty much immediately. 218-833-2778.
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0: Oh, and thank you so much for praying. 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
1: You know, fall's officially arrived when you are starting to turn your attention to looking up soup recipes in between stuff you gotta get done.
0: Yes!

0: living. Ooh, I'll see your goodness in the land of the living. Jason Gray and Sanctus Real on 104.3 The Pulse. Along with Angela, I'm Don. Happy Wednesday to you.
1: And question for you, Don.
0: Okay.
1: If I told you you are not allowed to buy groceries for like the next, I don't know, 10 days.
0: Okay.
1: Or so, right?
0: Uh-huh.
1: What's the first thing in your kitchen or pantry that you'd be worried about running out of?
0: Ooh, chocolate chips.
1: Are you like me? You just open the bag and eat them by the handful?
0: Or yes.
1: Is that TMI?
0: Yeah,
1: should I have
0: no,
1: not
0: no, no.
1: Is that oversharing?
0: No, I do like my chocolate chips. I like mixing my milk chocolate with semi-sweet. But anyways, I'm sorry. Yeah, chocolate chips.
1: Chocolate chips. The
0: yeah.
1: first brain goes to chocolate chips. I would
0: yeah.
1: miss that.
0: Sorry.
1: Well, the reason I ask is because, you know, there's always something that, you know, if we suddenly couldn't grocery shop or we suddenly didn't have access to food like we normally have, we'd be like, oh no, oh man, my kids would miss ramen and mac and cheese. Like,
0: really?
1: That's usually, yes, that's
0: okay.
1: usually the first things that they, or the chicken nuggets, the good kind, the special kind that they like,
0: okay.
1: right? And fortunately for us, you know, if I run out, I can run back up the store or Instacart or something. Like, I don't have to really think about it. But there's a lot of families that is a pretty much weekly question.
0: Right.
1: Might even be a daily question. How am I going to feed my kids today? What am I going to give my kids to eat today? And maybe the kids are like, I don't have a favorite food. Whatever food is available is
0: my
1: favorite food.
0: Yeah.
1: Yeah. Whatever they're serving at lunch today is my favorite food. I don't really get a choice, right? And that's why this food drive that we've been talking about all month, still September last time I checked, 23rd, so we still have a few days.
0: Yep.
1: That's why this is so important, because this is going to help make it easier to families who that is a daily, weekly type of a question. So really all you need to do is anytime, next time you grocery shop, or even if you just were like, I want to do something to bless somebody today, I'm just going to go out and buy some non-perishable food items and hygiene products, and I'm just going to donate it. You could do that as well. You could make it a family project, which
0: right.
1: could be fun. Hygiene products, peanut butter, pasta, canned meats, canned fruits and veggies, basically shelf-stable stuff is the stuff that they're looking for.
0: Yeah,
1: the stuff that'll stay good for a little while. And then there's so many places you can donate. Wherever you have a food shelf, basically, that's what we're encouraging you to do. And a lot of times you can even find the place to donate it right there at the store as well.
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0: by request from Ryan. 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
1: It's sunny and 64 for high today as we get started this morning. A little bit chilly, not bad. 44 degrees with Rin Collective Evergreen on The Pulse.

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1: All right, so we are handing out adult gold stars this morning. And so wondering, what did you accomplish that absolutely does not deserve an award?
0: Wait, doesn't deserve?
1: Does not. But you're proud of it anyway.
0: Well, I'm proud of it. I want a gold star.
1: Well, that's why we're going to give you verbal gold stars for the things that, you know, like, for example, this one would be mine. Put gas in the car before the light came on.
0: Oh, wow.
1: Because I know. I learned my lesson not that long ago. It's probably a good idea to do that.
0: Those lines, I should get a gold star for setting a new record of driving after the light came on that I needed gas. 67 miles. That was pretty. If it had just gone 67 and a quarter miles, it would have been a lot better. But 67 miles after the gas light came on.
1: That's an accomplishment. Yeah. So what is something that we should award you, our verbal gold star? You know, it doesn't usually get recognized because it's part of adulting, but you would like to be recognized for it this morning. 218-833-2778.
0: I would like to recognize my wife, Valerie. Almost without fail, she makes the bed every day.
1: Well, good for her.
0: A gold star right there.
1: I do not.
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3: 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Lately, it's been sounding like the truth. Sowing seeds of doubt up in my head. But those seeds of doubt ain't ever growing roots.

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1: Gold star worthy achievement. Sign the school form on the first reminder. Thank you very much.

0: With us. It's for King and Country, for God is with us on 104.3 The Pulse, 8:56. Happy Wednesday morning. We're Don and Angela.
1: You know, sometimes being a good neighbor means something simple like lending out a tool or like collecting the mail for a neighbor who's on vacation or an Amazon package or something like that.
0: Feeding their cat.
1: Yeah, that kind of thing. Sometimes it means a little bit more. Like Clint. Clint saw flames through his daughter's window. Not inside his daughter's bedroom. I'm just talking, he was standing in his daughter's bedroom looking out her window out to the street. And it's like, oh, neighbor's house is on fire. That's a problem because he knew this neighbor. He immediately ran next door because an elderly woman lived there and he knew that she had limited mobility. And he's thinking she probably can't get out of this house in time. He ends up, with the hour that it is, he's barefoot. Okay, so he doesn't even put shoes on. And he ends up having to smash a window with a rock to be able to get himself inside to get to her. So that means he has to cross broken glass barefoot. In a smoke-filled house in order to, which is the good news. He ends up spotting his neighbor. He sees her hands waving and the fires glow. He picks her up. He carries her outside and he actually accomplishes this before firefighters arrived because he was so observant and so thoughtful and willing to respond so quickly. So sometimes being a good neighbor means like doing the little things for them, you know, smiling and waving, picking up their mail. Sometimes it means running out of your house barefoot and crawling across broken glass because, you know, the person next door can't save themselves.
0: That's worth a couple of gold stars right there.
1: Yes.
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0: That is from Grace Runkle, Open Handed, 104.3 The Pulse. Good morning. We're Don and Angela.
1: Sunny and 64 for a high today as we're warming up just a little bit. We're up to 50 degrees now with Josiah Queen and Elevation Rhythm. 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

0: 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Good morning. Thanks for listening to Don and Angela.
1: So, thought to think about, how much of your life could you get back if your phone suddenly disappeared?
0: None, because I would be looking for my phone all the time, so I would actually lose part of my... Oh, you mean if it was gone? Okay, I understand. Okay.
1: Well, I mean, the reason I asked, they actually researched this, and they found that half of Americans say they spend too much time on their smartphones.
0: Yes.
1: So, theoretically, like, if it just disappeared, like, what could you now do with that extra time?

0: time that you got back?
1: Oh, my.
0: My answer would be sleep.
1: Sleep?
0: I think, because I think about how much of my life, I'm always like, I should be going to bed. No, right. I'm just going to scroll a little bit longer.
1: Yeah, and see, I don't think mine would be useful time, because if I wasn't on my phone, I'd probably be watching TV, and that's not any better.
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0: This is Andrea Lampke, and my favorite thing about fall is everything. It's so beautiful. I love sitting in my tree stand out in the woods, just having a good old time. And I love the colors.
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1: Rachel Purcell with that one. 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And we are Don and Angela.
2: You know, there's a word that we don't use anymore, but we still know exactly what it means. The word burden. We don't say, you know, that's being a burden to me. But the Bible reminds us, cast your burden upon the Lord. He will sustain you. He will never allow the righteous to be shaken. Psalm 55:22. Hey, I have a friend, Billy Taylor, and he writes a devotional every day called The Daily Promise. And he's just talking about the promise there that he will never allow the righteous to be shaken. He wants you to cast your burdens on him. Matter of fact, when God repeats something in Scripture, it's in the Old Testament and in the New Testament, we really need to pay attention. And in 1 Peter 5:7, it says the same thing, cast your burden upon the Lord. And so as we're paying attention to that, the cast your burden is kind of like when we're carrying a backpack and we take the backpack off and we throw it on the couch. We've gotten rid of the backpack. We no longer have the burden of the backpack on us. And he said, it's the same kind of thing. And when you do that, you're saying, God, I trust you. I know you love me. I know you'll take care of me. And then the finished part of that is he wants you to be safe and secure. He will never allow the righteous to be shaken when you cast your burdens upon him today. So God invites you to throw all your burdens, all your cares on him. He is faithful to care for you no matter what life throws your way.

0: It's Tasha Layton in the choir. Thank you isn't enough. 104.3 The Pulse with Don and Angela.
1: All right. We were handing out gold stars earlier this morning.
0: Yeah, we were.
1: What did you accomplish that absolutely does not deserve an award, whichever you want to look at it. But you're proud of it anyway.
0: Yeah.
1: And I got a few more I want to add to the list. Okay, Don, you ready for this?
0: I'm ready.
1: Okay. Put something back where it actually belongs instead of putting it on the stairs.
0: Oh, wow. Okay, now you're stepping on toes a little bit there, Angela.
1: I got another one. Went to Target and bought only the thing I went in for.
0: Okay, now you're getting a little ridiculous because...
1: That deserves 5 stars.
0: Yeah, it does. And it's never going to happen.
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0: It's Pat Barrett with Count On You. Thank you so much for listening to 104.3 The Pulse. We're Don and Angela.
1: So just a reminder that our Coats for Kids drive is going on for a couple more weeks through October 7th. I think a good natural reminder is all of a sudden the temperatures start to drop and you start to notice, oh, I got to bundle up a little bit more. Like I was literally out outside watching my daughter play with one of her field hockey games this week. And I was kind of like, ooh, this weather. Pretty soon I'm going to need like extra clothing to be able to come and sit outside for these. But it's a reminder that our Coats for Kids drive is so needed, so important, because there are many families in our area where they just don't have the means to provide what they need for their families. And that's where you come in, donating gently used winter coats, mittens and gloves, hats and scarves, snow pants, if you could do that, if you got some that don't fit anymore. Winter boots, that's a huge one. I know how expensive that can be. So if you've got kids that outgrew them, that would be a huge help. You can drop them off. We've got the different drop-off locations at thepulse.mn. If you just want to check that out, First Lutheran Church in Brainerd, for example, Live Well Chiropractic, Brainerd Family YMCA, just to name a few. And whatever you're able to donate, it's going to go a long way to be able to help some families make it just a little bit easier this winter.
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1: Hopefully this is a story that'll make you smile a while, because we get enough bad news, so we love to celebrate the good news around here. Story about Sadie. Sadie is 12 years old, and she saw something that concerned her. She had seen some fires take some homes, and there were kids that lived in those homes, and the kids and their family got out okay, but the kids lost all their toys, everything. And she's like, oh, that's not cool. So she got together with her mother, and she decided she wanted to rescue worn and damaged stuffed animals. They got them from thrift stores. They fixed them. They washed them, repaired them, restuffed them, restored them. And then she donated them to these kids who didn't have any toys because of the fire. Well, she's been recognized by the American Red Cross in her home. And she says, oh, I didn't do it for the recognition. She just, I heard the stories. It was heartbreaking. And that's the only reason why I did it. But she said, I guess the recognition is okay, because she's hoping that she will inspire other kids her age to do something too, to find something in their community that needs a little love and attention, and to do the same thing. She said, if you can help others who are going through a tough time, sometimes a little comfort can make a huge difference in their life.
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Good morning and happy Wednesday to you. My name is Dave. This hour, a lot of great music. We got some Joel Barnes, Toby Mac, We the Kingdom, and Matt Marr. Here is Phil Wickham, Everyday Hallelujah.

0: You're going to make mistakes. He doesn't expect you to be perfect. He's the perfect one. He just picks us up. Where would I be if I didn't have Jesus? When we get going.
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Matt Maher with Wait on 104.3 The Pulse. Good morning. Happy Wednesday. Guys, we announced that Crowder is coming to the BLA. He's coming to the Gitche Zibe Center for the Arts on November 12th. On Monday, pre-sale tickets opened, and I just heard from our ticket guy that we've had 350 tickets sold. More than a quarter of the Gitche Zibe auditorium, because it fits 1,200. 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Well, pre-sale is done with. Now it's open to everybody, even if you don't have any special secret code. But this is one of those shows that is selling surprisingly fast. We have zero doubts that this is going to be a sellout show. 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And click on the poster there. You'll be able to find the info. Or you can go to our Facebook page. We have it under our events. Here's music from We the Kingdom. I Belong to You.

0: love.
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All right? It's that easy. Coming up, music from Joseph O'Brien and We Are Messengers. Your CC Winans, worthy of it all.

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For the We Are Messengers fans out there, get excited. Their brand new album drops this Friday. It's called Halfway Home. And we feature a couple of songs off that album here on the air, but it's really, really good, everything that I've gotten a chance to preview off of it. So keep your ears tuned to that this weekend. Also, we've got new music coming from Matthew West, brand new album from him. Coming up, more great tunes from Unspoken and Caleb and John. Here's Joseph O'Brien with More and More.

0: Hi, this is Pastor Jason from Risen Church. Maybe you've been looking for a place to belong or a place to find hope and encouragement. At Risen, we believe that true hope is found in one person, Jesus. 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

Caleb and John with Finished on 104.3 The Pulse. Congratulations to Caleb and John. They are scheduled to make their official Grand Ole Opry debut next, not next week, 2 weeks from Friday at the Grand Ole Opry House in Nashville. They were invited while doing a song on stage with Stephen Curtis Chapman. And so they have, you know, kind of had kind of a meteoric rise and a lot of success with Hallelujah Feelin' and Somebody Like Me and now Finished. And so congratulations to Caleb and John as their platform continues to expand and they get to reach more and more people sharing the good news through music. Here's music from Unspoken, Walk With Me on The Pulse.

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Good morning. 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Got some music from The Afters on the way and Passion. Here's Lauren Daigle. These are the days.

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Stephen McWhirter, More Than Anything, 104.3 The Pulse. It is a Worship Wednesday, and that means this hour we've got wall-to-wall worship music, including Cody Carnes, Shane and Shane, Elevation, and House Fires. Here is Ren Collective with John 16:33. A reminder, he has overcome the world.

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104.3 The Pulse, music with a message. That is Cody Carnes. Take you at your word on this A Worship Wednesday. Our verse for today is Psalm 32:7. You are a hiding place for me. You preserve me from trouble. You surround me with shouts of deliverance. It's Psalm 32:7. There are moments in life when all you want to do is hide, right? Keep your head down. You want to run from the demands, the decisions, everything competing for your time and attention. And yet,

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Elevation Worship with Trust in God. 104.3 The Pulse. On the way, Maverick City Music, Chris Tomlin, and House Fires. Here is David Funk and Jen Johnson with The Blood.

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That's House Fires with All Give Thanks. 104.3 The Pulse. Friends, he knows what we need, and he answers our prayers. He doesn't just hear our prayers. He listens to our prayers. There's an active component there. He cares about the things that you care about. So, friends, if you have something weighing on you, bring it to God. Bring it to God. Share it with him. Not that he doesn't already know, but friends, that is so vital to our faith walk, is to spend time in communication with our Heavenly Father. Not just always going to him when we are asking for stuff, but taking the time to thank him, taking the time to share the things that are heavy on our hearts. He wants to hear it. Coming up, we've got more great music with a message. Here is Chris Tomlin with How Good It Is.

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Maverick City Music, Nobody But Jesus on 104.3 The Pulse. It is a Worship Wednesday. Coming up, music from Brandon Lake and John Reddick. Here's Corey Asbury with Outsing the Angels on The Pulse.

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John Reddick on 104.3 The Pulse. So we're closing in on Christmas time, and I saw that Toys R Us is coming back for the holiday season. This is wild. I thought we were done with Toys R Us. They went bankrupt, but apparently they are opening 120 new stores. Now, that's not the thing that I found the most compelling. The reason that they are coming back is because toy sales have been going up, not from families with kids, but from adults. Yeah, adults, nostalgic adults, are spending more on toys than households with kids, which is a little bit weird. I guess, you know, they're the ones that have the money for the like $300 Lego sets. I would love to have the income to have a $300 Lego set, but that's not me. Here's music from Meredith Andrews, The Lamb, The Lion, The King, 104.3 Pulse.

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0: Daniel Spriggs with Oasis on 104.3 The Pulse. Happy Wednesday. My name is Dave. Coming up this hour, a ton of good music, including Josiah Queen, Katie Nicole, and Mercy Me. Here is Stephen Stanley and Colton Dixon for Idols.
1: I've been wasting time chasing after false gods. What I thought was light turned into a blind spot.

Josiah Queen with Demons, 104.3 The Pulse. Josiah Queen has a new album coming out in 1 month, 1 month from today, October 23rd. He is putting out an album called Damascus Road, and I'm very excited about it. Everything that I've heard off of it is really cool. Saw this insight on Facebook that was an encouragement to me. It made me think for a moment. It said, Paul did not ask for prayer that his chains would be removed, but that he would continue to be bold in them. You catch that? In his writings to Pauline epistles, right? His letters to the churches. Even when he was writing from a place of imprisonment, when he was writing from a place of captivity, he didn't say, hey, pray that I get out of jail. No, he said, pray that I would continue to be bold in proclaiming the gospel. May that be my mindset as well. Not, hey, God, I want to be free from trouble, from pain, from stresses, but God, help me to remain faithful whatever pressures life brings. Good perspective. Here's music from Katie Nicole, I Found Jesus, on 104.3 The Pulse.

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That is Francesca Battistelli. It is 12:24. Coming up, more great tunes. Here's Chris McClarney, Speak to the Mountains.

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Patrick Mayberry with Thank the Lord. Patrick Mayberry is going to be opening for Crowder on November 12th at the Gitche ZB Center for the Arts. Tickets are now open. General ticket sales open for the Crowder and Patrick Mayberry show. And I heard word that this morning, in less than 48 hours of pre-sale tickets being available, more than a quarter of the auditorium of the Gitche ZB has been filled. We had about 350 tickets sold as of like 9 a.m. this morning. So if you are interested in seeing Crowder, I would encourage you to be quick on getting those tickets, because I'm thinking this show is going to be sold out within the next month. At the rate things are going, it could be, you know, the next few weeks. 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There is the general admission tickets, and you get your tickets, you go in, you pick whatever seat you'd like. There is an early entry ticket so that you can get in before the crowd and have, you know, kind of better dibs. And then there is the VIP meet and greet pass. So you get to meet Crowder, take a picture with him, and then get your selection of seats before even the early entry people get to pick. So if you want details, if you want to pick up your tickets, go to BrainerdConcert.com, and we'll see you on November 12th. It's going to be a good show. Here's Switchfoot, Beautiful Life.

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My name is Dave. And coming up, we've got music from Crowder, Leanna Crawford, and Hope Darst. Here's Sam Wesley, Living Water.

0: Timberwood Church is a place that's committed to God's Word and welcoming all. 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

0: I know that it's changed my life and my eternity.
1: All of that.
0: And also the lives of people that...
1: All because...
0: I come in contact with.
1: Of you. 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

Leanna Crawford with Water into Wine, featuring Seth Schlieder on The Pulse. It is 12:51 coming up. Got some music from Josh Baldwin, Sean Rodriguez, and for King and Country, here's Hope Darst.

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3: 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And with God in this program, I finally have a purpose.
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Sean Rodriguez, Just Like God on 104.3 The Pulse. It is 103, and coming up in just a few minutes, we're going to be chatting about the Run for the Sun 5K, 10K happening this Saturday. Our friend Kevin's going to give us all the details. Here's for King and Country, What If I Told You on 104.3 The Pulse.

0: night you're falling all to pieces. You can bring your lonely heart to Jesus. What if I told you that I believe it?
1: This is Erica Coe. My boys are ready for fall. They love to jump in the leaves.
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0: Hey, this is Dave. 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How you doing?
1: Good, Dave. Thanks for having me.
0: Kevin, the Run for the Sun is almost here. This is like right over the bend here.
1: Yeah, we're right coming up under the
0: Are you ready?
1: The wire.
0: Are you prepared? Have you got everything organized?
1: You know, I never feel ready, but then just pray for the Holy Spirit to fill in the gaps, I guess.
0: Right, right. It comes together sometimes a little bit more frantically than other times, but it was awesome last year, and we're counting on another awesome event this year. For people that haven't heard, what is the Run for the Sun?
1: Yeah, it's where our family and faith, just for the community, can get together and just enjoy a little sweat equity together for Jesus. So great family atmosphere. You can bring the kids, bring the grandparents, and come together. There's multiple opportunities to either run a 5K, you can walk it, you can. We had strollers last year. We have a 10K opportunity. There's a kids' disciple dash. So a lot of energy, a lot of activity in the area. And if you don't want to run or participate in that way, you can certainly come ahead and just cheer on everybody.
0: We're setting off from
1: St. Andrew's Catholic Church over in Brainerd, and then we'll be incorporating the Buffalo Hills Trail. So mm-hmm. both the 5K and the 10K, they share a part of the trail, and then it will split off at about the 1.5 mile mark.
0: And the longer route, the 10K, kind of hooks around by Kiwanis.
1: Correct, yep.
0: And the 5K kind of goes back through the back streets.
1: Yep, over by the business area and the fair and stuff. So we get to utilize some of those quieter side streets this year since there's no construction.
0: Yay, no construction. It's a good time to get out there, enjoy the beautiful weather. We've already started to see some of the leaves changing. It always happens kind of end of September.
1: Yep. And just it is just a really nice area. And we're just praying for good weather. Last year, we had just absolutely perfect weather on site. So if we could get that again, that would be great. So if you can't participate or come, just pray for us to get some good weather.
0: What's the date? What's the time? Where can people sign up?
1: Yeah, so it's this Saturday, September 26th. You know, you can still sign up online at faithful5k.org. We also have same-day registrations available. So if you're the type of person that wakes up in the morning and says, I think I'm going to go for a run today.
0: Yeah.
1: If we do have that option available for you. That's not for me. I'm typically, although I do procrastinate, I can't decide on the morning of that I would go for a run. So.
0: And this is for everybody. It was really fun last year seeing really young people and seeing some older folks, everybody in between, people taking it at their own pace.
1: Like
0: this is not the Boston Marathon, right? This is an opportunity to just come together as a community.
1: For sure, but we do have it. It's fully professionally chipped in time. So for the people who really are
0: chasing the top score.
1: Yeah, so we have that. And then we have, you know, finisher medals for all the participants. And then we have different prizes and awards for the top finishers and their different age group or division. So
0: it's competitive, but like friendly competitive.
1: Oh yeah, yeah. You know? I mean, there's the walkers, and then there's the serious runners, and then there's the strollers, and then there's the costumes. So
0: there's people that like, you know, lap you twice as they're going. It's all good. If people want to get registered, they go to
1: register right at our website, faithful5k.org.
0: And people can do same day registration starting at
1: 7 o'clock, I believe, on the morning of. We'll have our registration table open. And then the race itself will start around 8:30.
0: Okay.
1: Both the 5K and the 10K. We're kind of stagger the starts.
0: Yeah, you don't want everybody tripping over each
1: other. Correct, yeah. And we're going to have a lot of people this year. It's already surpassed what we had last year, which was great.
0: Yay, that's awesome.
1: Yeah, so we're excited about it. The registration bags are even better than last year. And I know last year's, they were balling. Everybody
0: were
1: really loved
0: them. They were
1: pretty stacked. So, come be a part of this and get yourself a bag and get yourself a little, like I said, sweat equity for Jesus.
0: Love it. Thanks for coming in, Kevin. And join us for the Faithful 5K. It's going to be awesome.
1: Thanks, Dave. Hope to see you all there.

Andrew Rip and Jervis Campbell on 104.3 The Pulse. Guys, today is a special day. It is the 137th birthday of Nintendo. Now, some of you are thinking to yourselves, 137? We haven't had television for 137 years, let alone video games for 137 years. And you would be correct, but Nintendo as a company has existed for nearly 14 decades. And before they were selling video games, they were selling everything from just electronic toys to they had kind of a toy that was so close to Lego, Lego bricks, that they actually got sued by the Lego company. And but they started off 137 years ago making flower playing cards, like flower-themed playing cards, back in their early days. So they certainly have stood the test of time. And of course, you know, now the beloved Super Mario Brothers franchise and Legend of Zelda and Pokemon and everything else, but 137 years as a company. So happy birthday to Nintendo. Here's music from Ren Collective. Come.

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104.3 The Pulse. That is Jamie McDonald, Won't Let Go. It's 1:30. Here's a great reminder. I needed to hear this today. Jesus didn't say, come to me, all you who are crushing it, living your best life, and I will give you rest. He said, come to me, all who are weary, and I will give you rest. If you're feeling weary today, if you are discouraged, if you're tired, don't worry, friend. That's exactly how Jesus expected you to come to him. So thankful that he offers rest today. Here's music from Tim Timmons, The Way We Love, on 104.3 The Pulse.

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Thank you for listening to The Pulse. It's about 1:38. Here's music from Joseph O'Brien. I See You.

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Jeremy Camp with Revival. Good afternoon. Thank you for listening to The Pulse. Friends, it's about time for me to step on out of studio, but you have yourself a fantastic rest of your Wednesday. Got some Zaria Zachary, Matthew West coming up, and this one from Brandon Heath, He Does.

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0: I'm a farmer of 60 years here and up in Palisade, and the pulse really touches my heart every day. As I'm in my tractors, I'm always listening to you guys. So thank you.
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Good afternoon. Happy Wednesday. Welcome to 104.3 The Pulse. I'm Chaz Louder. It's good to be back. Well, a few days off, and I'm thankful for that, feeling rested, spunky, and spry, and excited to hang out with you this afternoon as we spend some time together. First of all, congratulations for what? You're halfway through the work week. And you know what? We've got music to give you hope and encouragement, a little bit more joy. Maybe put a little pep in your step this afternoon. And if there's a song that you just gotta hear, you need to hear it in the playlist today, I wanna hear about that. So email me, Chaz, C-H-A-Z, @thepulse.mn.

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104.3, The Pulse. Living out the, I'm going to say Latino stereotype. I tend to be late for most things. And I don't know if you've ever experienced this, but you apologize for being late before you're actually late. That happened to me earlier today. I was putting out one fire, got an email, something I was dealing with at church. And then suddenly I realized I was late for a meeting. And so I sent a very apologetic text saying, oh my goodness, I'm so late. And they said, Chaz, don't worry about it. The meeting was moved to noon. And I just kept apologizing. I said, I'm not going to make that either. Oh, goodness. There's grace. We've got grace. And I needed it today.

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It's 104.3, The Pulse. Kids are in school, and I know that's exciting for some maybe kindergarten moms for the first time. They've got a quiet house. It's a different kind of quiet at my house. We got a little empty nest thing going on. All the kids are off to college or now married, and my wife called me the other day, and she said, I got a chance to hug all the kids today. I'm like, what? She's like, Mitchell came by to get his mail. This is the married one. Alex stopped by in between classes, and Ellie, again, the freshman at college studying nursing, she also stopped by for a little bit of time. She said the internet wasn't working well, so she wanted to use some good internet. And she goes, I don't know if that's true. I think that's a pretty big college. I think she just wanted to be home. Either way, my wife was excited to be able to hug three kiddos today. Three of three. That's some good numbers she's putting up today. But that's just a reminder, as those kids, especially the teenagers, don't want it. Pull them in close. Make them hang on to that hug for at least a 10-second minimum.

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104.3, The Pulse. I'm Chaz, and sometimes you will talk to somebody and they just feel like a little bit too confident. Let me tell you, there's just something that has happened to me the older I get. I know what I know, and I know there's a lot more that I don't know. And I'm reminded of that when I read God's word. I love this verse from Jeremiah. It's 33 verse 3. Maybe you know it. Just call to me, I'll answer you. I'll tell you great and unsearchable things. I love that passage because it's just a reminder, like it says in a different translation, I'll show you great and wonderful things which you do not know. There's no way you could possibly know what God knows. He created it all, including you. And so I think he's got a little different level of insight. Lord, give us a little of that today as we spend some time worshiping you.

104.3, The Pulse. I'm Chaz Louder. There are so many different gyms. You got the ones that are open 24/7. You got the big purple one. You got the one that's from the West Coast. I'm trying to mention them all without giving them free press, but you get it. You go to the gym and you got machines open and people on treadmills and doing all the stuff. And I'm always a little intimidated to go to those places because I might be a big guy, a tall guy, but I'm not lifting heavy. And I know I shouldn't be comparing myself, but the one thing that I will say that I have a hard time doing when I'm in the gym is not talking to other people because I just want to find out, well, for example, what they're listening to. Everyone's got headphones on and people are in the zone. And I know that I got to have some gym etiquette, but the point is, if you want some encouragement when you're feeling a little self-conscious about your workout or your weight, make sure you get the Pulse app. That's hope. That's encouragement. No matter how much or how little you're lifting, you can find it at thepulse.mn on the main page.

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Well, good afternoon. Welcome to 104.3 The Pulse, just a few minutes after 3 o'clock. My name is Chaz Lauder, and I want to remind you, oh my goodness, if there are so many things going on all the time, if you're not connected with us on Facebook, make sure that we are officially friends, because that's where you're going to get the inside scoop about all the goings on, from events to concerts and so much more. This is an incredible hour talking about good music, with music to give you hope and encouragement, and we are going to get into God's word together this hour.

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It is something we look forward to each and every day, getting into God's word together. And I got to tell you, I read a book years ago from David Crowder. And, you know, he's coming in concert soon. It's called The Praise Habit. And he was talking about how when you do something like seven times, it becomes a natural habit. And he used to do this thing called, like, I think it was called like the Yankee Doodle Salute. And anytime someone would come into a room, you'd stand up and just do this weird performative over the top, like handshake salute. And he said it became a thing that was really hard to break at some point. And he was talking about developing a habit. Well, you know what? A habit for me is every day getting into God's word together with you. I love doing it. I look forward to it. And when I forget it, oh my goodness, I feel like something's missing in my day. And you know what? If you're not getting to the word regularly, there's something missing in your day. You don't know what you're missing out on. Hope and encouragement, breakthrough, healing, insight. It's all there in the pages of scripture. We're going to get into it in another few songs.

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All right, let's get into God's word together from verseoftheday.com today. We are in, let's see, computers catching up. Romans chapter 5, verse 3 and 4. That passage says, We also rejoice in our suffering because we know that suffering produces perseverance, perseverance character, and character hope. That's Romans 5, 3, and 4. As you hear that passage, I don't know what's on your heart and mind, but every day that we do this, I always say, Lord, what are you saying to us in this? And I'm thinking about that whole idea of perseverance developing something in us. The book of James also says this, consider it pure joy when you face trials of many kinds, because you know that the testing of your faith develops perseverance. Well, Paul kind of breaks that down even further, expands a little bit more and says, perseverance, character, and character, hope. And so when we're going through difficult stuff, I don't know how you feel, but I'm never like, woo, this is great. But I think that it's a good reminder that God's growing, doing something in us. And if you are interacting with people you think are, man, they're just full of integrity and loyalty and just depth of character, I'm just guessing they've probably been through a thing or two. And God's developed that character. And from that character, because of the experience you've had, well, I think that naturally comes more hope. Because you're hopeful because you know what God has brought you through. You know where you've been and where you are today. That's just my gut reaction to Romans chapter 5, verse 3 and 4. I'd love to hear what you think about this. Email me, Chaz, C-H-A-Z, @thepulse.mn.

We are getting back into God's Word together from verseoftheday.com. We're in the book of Romans today, Romans chapter 5, verse 3 and 4. And that passage says, "We also rejoice in our suffering because we know that the suffering produces perseverance, and perseverance, character, and character, hope." And I shared a few thoughts on this passage from Romans chapter 5, verse 3 and 4. I want to hear what you think about it. Email me, chaz@thepulse.mn. Here is our official verseoftheday.com devotional. It says, "I remember the Corrie Ten Boom phrase, 'Thank God for the fleas.' The fleas keep the German soldiers out of the barracks in the concentration camp where she was imprisoned. This allowed her to minister and to visit those being persecuted. The deplorable conditions and her suffering allowed her to show and share the love of Jesus authentically. In the earliest days of the church, the apostles rejoiced because they had been counted worthy of suffering disgrace for the name of Jesus. Their willingness to suffer for Christ opened some people's hearts to believe because they could see that their hope in Jesus wasn't just something they preached, but also something they lived. Even in the worst of suffering, God can bring blessing through those who know that life's goal is character, not comfort, and the character gives is hope for our future with Jesus." Amen and amen. Read that for yourself at verseoftheday.com. We're going to close our time together in prayer. Almighty God, we confess that we get impatient and frustrated with difficulty, pain, and especially unjust suffering. Please give us more compassion and a better listening ear so that we might bless those who need your love and grace, regardless of the personal costs or personal suffering inflicted upon us. Please bless us with the strength to find joy in difficult situations. We pray this today in the precious and powerful name of Jesus. And the Pulse family said, amen.

104.3 The Pulse. I'm Chaz Louder. I know it's a respect thing. It's like calling God Lord or telling him he's holy. And I'm certain that certainly doesn't apply to me. But every time I go into a store and somebody who's older than me calls me sir, I feel like things are backwards. I don't know. I'm probably one of the most casual guys out there. I'm a pastor of a church. I'm not wearing robes. I don't have the stole on. I'm not wearing a suit or a tie. But still, it's hard for me when I'm hearing older people calling me sir.

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This is Music with a Message. And this hour I love because we get into the Word together. If there is a passage that's been really challenging you lately, I would love to hear about that. Email me, shaz@thepulse.mn.

0: Hi, my name is Jeremy Doty. I'm from Breezy Point, Minnesota. 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

104.3 The Pulse. I hope that you are having a fantastic Wednesday. And I just want to pause for a moment to thank you. Thank you for listening every day. Thank you for sharing this ministry with your friends and family, making us part of your workday, making us part of how you unwind at the end of the day or your weekend. I just want to thank you for keeping us on the air for over 25 years. We can't do it without you. Thank you.

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Hey y'all, it's Brandon Lake, and I'm so excited about this new song called How Good God Is. And when we wrote this song, I got together like any other day with some of my friends, and I had just been singing that, and you know, I never would have ever known how good God is. So we just started to unpack it. What are those things in life? Let's really talk about the honest ones. God, thank you for the fires that forged me with faith. Thank you for even the anger that it forced me to pray. And so I hope as you hear this song, you can look at those circumstances in your life and that it pushes you towards God.

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It's 104.3, The Pulse. Kids are in school, and I know that's exciting for some maybe kindergarten moms for the first time. They've got a quiet house. It's a different kind of quiet at my house. We got a little empty nest thing going on. All the kids are off to college or now married, and my wife called me the other day, and she said, I got a chance to hug all the kids today. I'm like, what? She's like, Mitchell came by to get his mail. This is the married one. Alex stopped by in between classes, and Ellie, again, the freshman at college studying nursing, she also stopped by for a little bit of time. She said the internet wasn't working well, so she wanted to use some good internet. And she goes, I don't know if that's true. I think that's a pretty big college. I think she just wanted to be home. Either way, my wife was excited to be able to hug three kiddos today. Three of three. That's some good numbers she's putting up today. But that's just a reminder, as those kids, especially the teenagers, don't want it. Pull them in close. Make them hang on to that hug for at least a 10-second minimum.

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104.3, The Pulse. I'm Chaz Louder. There are so many different gyms. You got the ones that are open 24/7. You got the big purple one. You got the one that's from the West Coast. I'm trying to mention them all without giving them free press, but you get it. You go to the gym and you got machines open and people on treadmills and doing all the stuff. And I'm always a little intimidated to go to those places because I might be a big guy, a tall guy, but I'm not lifting heavy. And I know I shouldn't be comparing myself, but the one thing that I will say that I have a hard time doing when I'm in the gym is not talking to other people because I just want to find out, well, for example, what they're listening to. Everyone's got headphones on and people are in the zone. And I know that I got to have some gym etiquette, but the point is if you want some encouragement when you're feeling a little self-conscious about your workout or your weight, make sure you get the Pulse app. That's hope. That's encouragement. No matter how much or how little you're lifting, you can find it at thepulse.mn on the main page.

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0: Hey, it's Phil. This song is so special to me, and I hope that it's a blessing to you as well. In case you didn't know, I've got a brand new book, and it's called Everyday Hallelujah, the same exact title as this song. In fact, the book inspired this song to be written, because over the last several years, I've been writing this book called Everyday Hallelujah that really is asking the question, what does it look like to live a life of worship? This book is all about worship. It clears the dust from our hearts so we can behold Jesus more clearly. And as we behold him, we respond to him, not just with songs of worship, but a life of worship. Because I believe that not all hallelujahs are sung. In fact, most hallelujahs are lived. Whether you're reading or listening along, I pray that your heart is filled up in the process and that you are inspired to live out your everyday hallelujah. Love you guys.
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104.3 The Pulse. If you listen regularly, you hear me say stuff like this, and I believe it. Every day that you tune in, there is a word for you. There's encouragement specifically for you. God had you in mind. And maybe this next song, this one right now, is for you. If it is, if you're encouraged by it, make sure you email me. Let me know. Chaz@thepulse.mn. Lord.

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0: Hey, this is Dave. You are listening to 104.3 The Pulse, and I've got the pleasure of being joined by my friend, Kevin. How you doing?
1: Good, Dave. Thanks for having me.
0: Kevin, the run for the sun is almost here. This is like right over the bend here.
1: Yeah, we're right coming up under the
0: Are you ready?
1: The wire.
0: Are you prepared? Have you got everything organized?
1: You know, I never feel ready, but then just pray for the Holy Spirit to fill in the gaps, I guess.
0: Right, right. It comes together sometimes a little bit more frantically than other times, but it was awesome last year, and we're counting on another awesome event this year. For people that haven't heard, what is the Run for the Sun?
1: Yeah, it's where our family and faith, just for the community, can get together and just enjoy a little sweat equity together for Jesus. So great family atmosphere. You can bring the kids, bring the grandparents, and come together. There's multiple opportunities to either run a 5K, you can walk it, you can. We had strollers last year. We have a 10K opportunity. There's a kids' disciple dash, so a lot of energy, a lot of activity in the area. And if you don't want to run or participate in that way, you can certainly come ahead and just cheer on everybody.
0: We're setting off from
1: St. Andrew's Catholic Church over in Brainerd, and then we'll be incorporating the Buffalo Hills Trail. So mm-hmm. both the 5K and the 10K, they share a part of the trail, and then it will split off at about the 1.5 mile mark.
0: And the longer route, the 10K, kind of hooks around by Kiwanis.
1: Correct, yep.
0: And the 5K kind of goes back through the back streets.
1: Yep, over by the business area and the fair and stuff. So we get to utilize some of those quieter side streets this year since there's no construction.
0: Yay, no construction. It's a good time to get out there, enjoy the beautiful weather. We've already started to see some of the leaves changing. It always happens kind of end of September.
1: Yep. And just it is just a really nice area, and we're just praying for good weather. Last year we had just absolutely perfect weather on site, so if we could get that again, that would be great. So if you can't participate or come, just pray for us to get some good weather.
0: What's the date? What's the time? Where can people sign up?
1: Yeah, so it's this Saturday, September 26th. You know, you can still sign up online at faithful5k.org. We also have same-day registrations available, so if you're the type of person that wakes up in the morning and says, I think I'm going to go for a run today.
0: Yeah.
1: If we do have that option available for you. That's not for me. I'm typically, although I do procrastinate, I can't decide on the morning of that I would go for a run. So.
0: And this is for everybody. It was really fun last year seeing really young people and seeing some older folks, everybody in between, people taking it at their own pace.
1: Like
0: this is not the Boston Marathon, right? This is an opportunity to just come together as a community.
1: For sure, but we do have it. It's fully professionally chipped in time. So for the people who really are
0: chasing the top score.
1: Yeah, so we have that. And then we have, you know, finisher medals for all the participants. And then we have different prizes and awards for the top finishers and their different age group or division. So
0: it's competitive, but like friendly competitive.
1: Oh yeah, yeah. You know? I mean, there's the walkers, and then there's the serious runners, and then there's the strollers, and then there's the costumes. So
0: there's people that like, you know, lap you twice as they're going. It's all good. If people want to get registered, they go to
1: register right at our website, faithful5k.org,
0: and people can do same day registration starting at
1: 7 o'clock, I believe, on the morning of. We'll have a registration table open. And then the race itself will start around 8:30.
0: Okay.
1: Both the 5K and the 10K. We're kind of stagger the starts.
0: Yeah, you don't want everybody tripping over each
1: other. Correct, yeah. And we're going to have a lot of people this year. It's already surpassed what we had last year, which was great.
0: Yay, that's awesome.
1: Yeah, so we're excited about it. The registration bags are even better than last year. And I know last year's, they were balling. Everybody
0: really
1: loved them.
0: They were pretty stacked.
1: So, come be a part of this and get yourself a bag and get yourself a little, like I said, sweat equity for Jesus.
0: Love it. Thanks for coming in, Kevin. And join us for the Faithful 5K. It's going to be awesome.
1: Thanks, Dave. Hope to see you all there.

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I'm Chaz Louder. Anytime you can make somebody chuckle and put a smile on their face, I'm all about it. Especially as it comes to our faith. Sometimes, man, Christians get a little too serious. I was looking at this guy. He posts these videos. It says, if books of the Bible had theme songs, this is what I think they would be. And for the book of Acts, here's what it was. This is Exodus. Song of Solomon. I want to know what love is. That's Job. Oh my goodness. That is so funny. And you know what? That just, it's just creative. Makes people even who are not followers of Jesus just take a pause for a second and laugh along and maybe think maybe there's something more to this whole Jesus and faith thing.

0: My favorite thing about fall is life has settled into routine again, and we get to plan our sister's fall weekend. Thanks for all you do. 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
1: 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I'm Chaz Lauder. 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

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My name is Chaz Lauder, and oh my goodness, what an incredible weekend at Celebrate Minnesota. If you were there, you know what I'm talking about. Walker Hayes, Crowder, KB, Toby Mac, incredible. If you were there and you came on by the Pulse booth, make sure you send us a heads up. Tag us in those things. We want to make sure that we stay connected.

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I'm Chaz Louder. Thankful that you're listening today. Want to remind you about the Y Coats for Kids. It is going on now. You get to help keep a local kid warm this winter. And the Coats for Kids is really more than coats, but that just has that nice alliteration. But it can be coats. It can be mittens. It can be hats. It's just winter boots, snow pants. It's about keeping kids warm. And the drop-off locations are, you got Anderson Cleaners, First Lutheran Church, Live Well Chiropractic, First Congregational United Church of Christ, Brainerd YMCA, and Nisswa Chamber. So yeah, get involved. Coats for Kids. Love on some kids with your coats.

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2: Hi, this is Elena, and this is YFC Minute, all to raise up lifelong followers of Jesus. 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
3: When I was a kid, we used a contraption called a pencil. Now, some kids liked brand new ones, but a bunch of us boys thought it was far more impressive to whittle ours down until they were basically a chewed eraser and a tiny lead point. As you can imagine, it was nearly impossible to improve our penmanship with a pencil that barely existed. And then, to our dismay, old Mrs. Slopner would walk over, take our wonderfully tiny pencil out of our hand, and replace it with a new one that felt like it was a mile and a half long. It's a silly memory, but it reminds me how often Christians hang on to something that isn't really helping us. Maybe not a sinful action, but attitudes, feelings, or memories that the Lord knows we'd be better off handing over to Him. Trading in your worn-out metaphorical pencil for God's best is another way that we can grow in our journey as a lifelong follower of Jesus.
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Hey, what's up? My name is Brant, and producer Sherry is here too. Found this article, How to Tell Somebody is Smarter Than They Let On. And it's really interesting. I'll share it with you. It might surprise you. We'll talk about it coming up.

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0: So maybe you'll think this is interesting. I sure do. I saw this thing. It's like, how to tell if someone is smarter than they let on. Dead giveaways that they're smarter than they let on.
1: Okay.
0: And it's

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0: On the night you're falling all to pieces, you can bring your lonely heart to Jesus. What if I told you that I believe
1: it? I have ideas. That's what I do. I have ideas. Okay. I throw them out there. I let people execute them. I'm not good at executing.
2: Okay.
1: Good at the ideas.
2: Yeah. You're all right. An idea machine.
1: I'm going to solve some problems right now.
2: Oh.
1: NFL, right?
2: Uh-huh.
1: There's 11 minutes of play. 75 minutes of the show itself is just showing people walking around on the sidelines or huddling up.
2: Sure.
1: 75 minutes. We don't need to see the coaches again look at the clipboard. During those times, break away for quick teaching things.
2: Teaching what?
1: But stuff we needed, like civics for starters would be great. Wouldn't it?
2: Economics.
1: Right? Economics would be great.
2: How to do your taxes.
1: A little history. Maybe some ethics. Philosophy. We want to do Latin. That's great. But like just like we'd have 75 minutes and then back to the action. And
2: sure.
1: Then we learn.
2: It's hard to argue that we don't need it.
1: Yeah, don't tell me I need
2: No.
1: I want to see more clipboard time.
2: No, it's needed.
1: No, you don't. We need this.

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0: So I keep thinking about this and what a big deal it is. We have got to get rid of contempt in our minds. That's where it starts. That's where everything starts. That's where all of it starts. All the stuff starts with contempt. And if we don't take it on ourselves, Jesus is telling the Pharisees, for instance, clean the inside of the cup. That's where it begins. You can clean the outside where you look good to other people, but the contempt cannot stay here. I have to watch it. I have to guard against it.
1: Yeah, guard.
0: Thoughts that'll pop into your head about people that subtract from their value. They're all image bearers. All of them. God wants them all. But if I subtract value from them in my head, even, that's where it starts. And Jesus, he puts contempt on track with murder. He knows. He knows where this goes. And even before it goes, we're not entitled to this. So it's just, I just think this is a huge issue.

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0: No. No, we cannot. No.
1: What?
0: We can't. Did you see what they're making for Christmas this year?
1: No.
0: They're making... This is so... I can't even say it.
1: Okay. Just take your time.
0: Sherry, they're making... They're making candy canes with mac and cheese flavor.
1: Ugh.
0: I know. And I don't know how to stop them. I don't know. I guess they think just because they...
1: I love mac and cheese. I like candy canes.
0: But there's things, there's lines that can't, that shouldn't be crossed just scientifically. You have to ask why and
1: why
0: then not just
1: this?
0: Why not. Like why? And then stop it. And that we have to stop.
1: Is a fantastic point.
0: I have to stop them.
1: Let's stop asking why not.
0: I'm going to stop them.

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0: this is Felicia from Crosby, Minnesota. And what I like to do when listening to the Pulse is my housekeeping job at Camp Knutson. 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